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I'm not going to talk to you. I'm not going to talk to you. I'm not going to talk to you. I'm not going to talk to you. I'm not going to talk to you. I'm not going to talk to you. I'm not going to talk to you. I'm not going to talk to you. I'm not going to talk to you. I'm not going to talk to you. I'm not going to talk to you. I'm not going to talk to you. I'm not going to talk to you. I'm not going to talk to you. I'm not going to talk to you. I'm not going to talk to you. I'm not going to talk to you. I'm not going to talk to you. I'm not going to talk to you. I'm not going to talk to you. I'm not going to talk to you. I'm not going to talk to you. I'm not going to talk to you. I'm not going to talk to you. I'm not going to talk to you. I'm not going to talk to you. I'm not going to talk to you. I'm not going to talk to you. I'm not going to talk to you. I'm not going to talk to you. I'm not going to talk to you. 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
8: I must also speak directly to the parents. It has become a habit for the parents who easily prefer other schools other than government schools, which is a big mistake. In a government school, you are assured that the teacher will be paid. You are also assured of standards of education because the Ministry of Education starts with us before it calls anyone else for skilling, for retraining, and for everything. I call upon you to bring your children to government schools as a first choice. What happens is that you go to very expensive schools, you take children there, you start crying, my children has been sent home, no school fees, the child sits for 2 months, not in school, that you don't have school fees. These classes here are nearly empty. Why don't you bring your children here?
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2: Oil that was predicted to be found in the ground in this field has so far all been found. As a country we are very privileged because when you start drilling development wells you have a chance of not finding all the oil you had expected to find. You have a chance of finding more.
0: Abakungu bakuna abayiwanga Uganda ba minister na abageni abandi wuyo ba malikiririze ntekateekedde okulambula bitundu bino eby'ekikuba ekyokanga tibakomyawo wabeirewo okulambula mu bitundu 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
13: He is already in the house. Everyone waiting for him with anticipation. Standing tall just above the ordinary. He is the sports maestro, king of sports info, Bueno Master. Ladies and gentlemen, it's the man himself, Jacob Yatesa. 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Jacob Yatesa, the complete sports package in the building. You are in safe hands. Let the celebrations begin.

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Good morning, Mama Nanyo S.C. Honorable. I will be back from the weekend. Let that song goes to one and only Nakawere Namuli Aisha. We are back from Kayunga. 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
5: 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A Victoria University basomesa Master of Science in Public Health mwaka gumo nechitundu. Basomesa Postgraduate Diploma mu Higher Education ne Postgraduate Diploma mu Education mwaka gumo. Basomesa Master of Science in Sexual and Reproductive Health mwaka gumo. Basomesa Master of Art in Peace mu Human Rights and Development emyaka ebiri. 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Basomesa Masters of Business Administration mu Accounting and Finance emyaka ebiri. Basomesa Masters of Arts in Mass Communication emyaka ebiri. 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
2: Election of village chairperson will take place on Tuesday 28th of June 2026 in 71,214 villages where the position is contested throughout Uganda. 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Please note, for purposes of this election, each village is a polling station. 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
1: 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Thanks for the show. I'm Alan straight out of Mayuge Town Council.
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4: When of Mandino, Nil Baba Woman, I want to call it. I didn't move with Tumula.
0: Dickiriza,
4: Dickiriza, Muluzikuba, Adio,
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4: We kid is less rather than you never never leave one of the bank. It's the first time, what about the Mugumba? Do I think I do for a man?
0: Oh, you.
4: Look at your own watch. All of us, I don't want to be next to my name, so now is that he just come. I come bored in Zavianda, she's a foreign Mabunda. You know, that at 12 hours, there's a two from Chasta, what do you know what's
0: all?
4: They move on to get a young video with tea, Yavayo, or move on, come let up with Mugaba. 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
0: eh
4: yangulira gano baby show ina
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4: Eri a member of this episode that I had not even known me to come on. I don't know.
0: I don't know. I don't know. I don't know. I don't know. I
4: don't know. I
0: don't
4: know. I don't know. I don't know. I
0: don't know. I don't know. I'm not going to be able to do it.

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